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2: 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Ba-da-ba-ba-ba. I'm loving it.
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5: 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Suprabhat. 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

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Because Awara Pantu ho gayi hai super duper hit. So let's celebrate. 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So ye gana unke sabhi fans ke naam and for all the listeners of RM2 Radio Masti. Isi gaane ke saath, wishing you a very good morning. Equally goes out for all the fans of Jubin Nautiyal.

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4: Time check, it's 5 p.m. Well, it's time to welcome Rupeshna for the English Flash News. 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
5: Thank you. Good afternoon to you too, Divya, and good afternoon to all our listeners. We begin with 360 new police officers rallied for the traditional passing out parade this Saturday, sealing their training. This official ceremony was held at the Gymkhana in Vakua in the presence of the Prime Minister Dr. Navin Ramgoolam and their families, proudly supporting them through this forging experience. In his address in Vakua, the Prime Minister stated that the government plans a thorough remodelling of the police force through the National Crime Agency Bill subjected to Parliament soon. Dr. Navin Ramgoolam emphasised that he will be uncompromising towards those who insult or assault a police officer. On to some cabinet matters in focus yesterday, the outcomes of Prime Minister Dr. Navin Ramgoolam's participation in the recent SADC summit in Durban. Mauritian proposals included the setting up of a digital embassy village to step up Mauritius's position as a regional digital and technological hub, as well as a boosted investment in the blue economy and sustainable use of ocean resources. Dr. Navin Ramgoolam also reported on the regularization of Mauritius's financial situation with SADC through the settlement of over $8 million in January 2025. Furthermore, Mauritius will build on consultations with the SADC Secretariat involving its withdrawal from the Mutual Defence Pact announced in March 2025. The Road Traffic Amendment

0: causing death by dangerous driving and illegal road racing, just to mention these. Approvals include Monday, October 5th, 2026, declared a school holiday for teaching and non-teaching staff in the pre-primary, primary and secondary education sectors, as well as for staff at MITD training centres in the context of World Teachers' Day. The Ministry of Arts and Culture, in collaboration with the Mauritius Museums Council, outlined activities to commemorate the 126th birth anniversary of Sir Sivsagar Ramgulam on September 18th, 2026. The goal is to honour his enduring legacy, recall the values of unity and nation building that guided his leadership, and relaying to younger generations knowledge of his role in shaping the identity and development of Mauritius. Wreath laying ceremonies are planned, as well as the reopening of the Sir Sivsagar Ramgulam Memorial Centre for Culture, Plaine Verte. Also in worldwide news, Nepal is on high alert for more floods as the hard-hit Himalayan border region turns into swampland. According to authorities, the death toll engages more than 600 and at least 2,426 missing. Emergency teams are said to be slowed down by rain, cutting off some of the worst affected areas. Families of the missing, including hundreds of foreign nationals, are waiting for news on the whereabouts of their loved ones. The US has reached a deal with Venezuela to control more than 65 billion barrels of its proven oil reserves. President Donald Trump confirmed this historic transaction more than doubles American oil reserves, greatly increases the oil supply, and will substantially lower gas prices for all Americans. President Trump posted on social media. Venezuela's interim president, Delcy Rodriguez, hailed the agreement as one that would help her nation's economic revival. Well, that's it from us. We thank you for tuning in. Enjoy the rest of your show with Divya.
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2: Well, it's a beautiful gana, Javed Ali and Banjot Sna ki awazon mein, and it's Gale Lag Ja from the movie De Dhanadan. 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